0: in them. When you bring your pain to God, you're stepping into the beginning of restoration.
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0: Is our God still good?
1: Yes.
0: Is it still going to be hard?
1: Yes.
0: But he hasn't given up on us. So don't give up either, okay?
1: It's Caleb.

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1: Positive, encouraging K-Love.
2: Things are getting real. Jesus, take the wheel. Only way I'm getting to the other side.

I feel like sometimes it can be hard to be grateful for, you know, piles of laundry and dishes that never end, but we can look for God's grace in the middle of it. Thank you, Jesus. I have laundry to wash. Thank you, God. I have dishes and food that has been on those dishes, and I get to wash those too. Forrest Frank now with OK. I'm Kayla.

God wants to remind us that he's been faithful before and he'll be faithful again. So let his word give you hope while you wait today. I'm Randy with your verse of the day on K-Love.

0: You keep every song on K-Love by letting us know that you like it.
1: And you tell us when you're a K-Love insider. How you get in, just text the word VOTE to 21947.

0: Amy just said the most 50-year-old sentence ever.
1: What?
0: Caleb, we're Carlos and Amy. Allie, did she or did she not just say, I was trapped in my bed this morning and I couldn't get out?
2: She absolutely did. And I have no idea what you mean by that, Amy Jo.
0: Too many throw pillows?
1: No. Now listen, it was my dog who I've allowed to take over half the bed. And then my husband was squeezing me in. And so I literally had to do like
2: help
1: this
2: me.
1: Like special move, like a Spider-Man.
2: Acrobats,
1: yes, to get out of bed. But I got out of bed and kept everybody asleep.
2: Wow, Aim.
0: So this is the last question, by the way, Amy, on our 50 questions for 50-year-olds.
1: Okay.
0: In the last 50 years, what are you better at now than you were when you were younger?
2: I love that.
1: Yeah, that's a hard one. I think the first thing that comes to mind is trying not to worry so much about other people's opinions. But the key word is trying. Carlos looks at me like, Amy, it's so hard for me because I'm such a people pleaser and I want everybody around me to be happy. But yet I would make everybody around me and sometimes they would be happy, but I would be miserable. Mm-hmm. So the older I get, the more I realize, yes, I want the people around me to be happy, but ultimately I want to be happy and I want to please God. So I feel like I'm getting better at that.

0: 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I don't care if they remember me. Only Jesus.
1: Positive, encouraging K-Love.

0: Maybe you want to throw it back to the era of the Rachel haircut.
1: Oh, I love that.
0: Or go bell bottoms. You can find all the music in one place.
1: We're talking classics to your favorites today. 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

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I'm Scott, and apparently something I do may get me relegated to the kids' table if I ever go to dinner at Sandra's house. We'll find out why next.

0: right song at the right time. 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
1: The liar's whispering again. And lately it's been sounding like a tree.

0: I'm Scott. Thanks for listening to K-Love. Coming up next, the sweetest thing you're going to hear all day. It might surprise you who said it. We'll find out after the new one from Cochran & Company on K-Love.
1: I've

Maybe you need that reminder today that everything is going to be all right. I'm Scott. I need that reminder on the regular because of how many times I feel like I fail God. If you feel the same way, I'm glad you're listening to K-Love. Got some hope for you. Next.

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Keyword encouragement. This next song has been fixing bad days since it came out. K-Love. 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

0: You know those moments where your confidence writes a check that your actual life cannot cash?
1: Mm-hmm.
0: That was me years ago while house-sitting at my parents' house with our golden retriever, Maddie. I'm Lori, with you here at K-Love. There it is, middle of the night. Maddie starts growling. So I peek out the window and I see a group of guys walking into the front yard. Now, at the time, I should tell you, I worked with the high school students at church. And every weekend, we would take these guys TPing. We would toilet paper each other's houses, right? It was just good and innocent fun. So my brain immediately goes to, oh, I've got them. Today's the day I bust these teenagers in the act. And instead of being afraid, I got excited. I'm crouched behind a chair like I'm in a spy movie. I'm watching these shadowy figures move through the yard. My adrenaline is pumping. Maddie beside me. I was ready for my gotcha moment. So I throw open the front door and dramatically step into the darkness with Maddie at my side. And I go, can I help you, gentlemen? I'm just dripping with fake authority. And then they stepped closer and I realized very quickly, oh, those are not the teenage boys I know. Those are grown men, big men, men I do not know. And suddenly they're asking how old I am. And they're like, hey, is that blonde hair that I see? And instantly I transformed from confident youth leader catching pranksters into terrified 20-something, realizing that my only protection is a golden retriever who would absolutely fold for a snack. Lesson learned. Sometimes confidence is from the Lord, and sometimes it's just delusion with good lighting.
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5: 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Gracious words are like a honeycomb, sweetness to the soul and health to the body. It is so beautiful and true. Have you ever been around someone whose words are just like grating? We can use our words to hurt others, to be negative, to gossip and to complain. Or we can step into a negative, cynical world where people want to hear gossip and negativity and instead be generous with our words and use them to bring life. When we put God's word in diligently and routinely, the lesser things fall away. God makes us new again and again, and we can be intentional and generous with our words to ourselves, to each other, and to God. I hope today that you will write a note to anyone, to people who need some words of life poured into their hearts. I hope that you will stand up for people who can't stand up for themselves, and I hope you will think before you speak, choosing words that are gifts of light, not ones that cause death.
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6: Just waiting on God, it can be one of the hardest seasons. But God reminds us in Romans 15:4, such things were written in the scripture long ago to teach us. 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God wants to remind us that he's been faithful before and he'll be faithful again. So let his word give you hope while you wait today. I'm Randy with your first of the day on K-Love.

I have never related more deeply to a car than when I heard about a latest Waymo that turned itself in to the police. The story coming up next on the KLOV Afternoon Show.

Hey, before I leave for the day, I'm Lori saying goodbye from the K-Love Afternoon Show. Just wanted to let you know how you can be a K-Love Insider, which means you can be a friend that chooses the songs that you hear at K-Love. Just text the word VOTE to 21947. I'll send you the link before I'm done today, and you can sign up today. Have a great rest of your day. Same time, same place tomorrow.